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0: to address these factors in order to educate our youth so we can keep our language going down the line. As we all know, one word in English can be translated in a whole sentence or a paragraph in Inuktitut and vice versa as well. Like the word internet, because it really didn't come out until, well, publicly anyway, until the mid-90s. So there are a few words that have come out of that that everybody are agreeing on. Ikeakiviku, which is basically moving through the air.
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2: 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Ullaku here to CBC Regional News. Nunavut's legislature wrapped up the spring sitting. Several new bills were passed last week, including government spending and child benefits. Caitlin Joannis reports.
0: After 3 weeks of discussions and open questions, Deputy Commissioner Lou Phillip was brought in on the last day of the sitting to give the government's new bills formal approval.
6: As my role as the Deputy Commissioner, I am here to give these bills royal assent.
0: Four bills tabled by Premier John Main passed their final reading and received royal assent last Thursday. They include the territory's budget and supplemental spending bills. The fourth bill amended the Income Tax Act, with increases to Nunavut child benefits to help with high costs of living and food insecurity.
6: Although it is not much, I am glad it will help.
0: That bill comes into force on July 1st, but the first payment will not start until September. There will be retroactive payment for the months in between. At the end of the sitting, Speaker David Joannesi announced a by-election for the constituency of Hudson Bay after their MLA stepped down. The election is set for September 28, with the newly elected MLA expected to start in the fall sitting, and that is scheduled to begin on October 22. Caitlin Joannis, CBC News, Iqaluit.
2: This past school year, the government of Nunavut launched its new kindergarten and grade 1 curriculum. Each year, another grade's curriculum will be introduced. David Achel is the education minister. He says the rollout for the curriculum has gone well, but he does worry about the territory's teacher shortage.
3: This year, there's been a very aggressive recruitment efforts, and it's still happening now. For the lead up for this fall, we're seeing a lot of good positives around it, but there are some of the realities hit us, especially when we get to the smaller communities. There's no staff housing.
2: The Nunavut Teachers Education President says he's not sure if teachers are ready to implement the new grade 2 curriculum this fall, but Ahel says teachers will be ready. Project Nanilavut 2026 is underway in Winnipeg this week. Nunavut Tungavik Incorporated, alongside the Kivalliq Inuit Association, has brought together Inuit delegates from the Kivalliq there. So families whose loved ones died while south for tuberculosis treatment in the 1940s and 50s can visit their graves and find closure. There are approximately 30 delegates and 5 youth helpers, as well as counselors, interpreters, a priest, and a band. They'll be visiting 2 grave sites, St. Vital Cemetery, where about 7 children are buried, and Brookside Cemetery. Joanna Siakumalik is the project manager at NTI.
7: This isn't the first trip, so we will begin with a private ceremony at the cemeteries with families.
2: The following day, we invite the public and organizations to participate. In the end, we will hold healing circles and provide counseling throughout. Previously, the Nanilavut project has brought delegates from other regions to Hamilton, Quebec City, and Edmonton. The CBC is in Winnipeg with the group and will continue to hear from the trip as the week progresses. And the city of Iqaluit is hosting its annual Jimmy Hillabuck Run this weekend. Catherine Bobiash is the fitness and wellness programmer at the Aquatic Center. She says the late Jimmy Hillabuck was very passionate about recreation
7: The run is part of a fundraising to help bring more access to the community for different recreational opportunities.
5: So he really wanted his legacy to continue that and bring more access to youth who might not have access to recreation and fun activities like this. So the fund was created to help raise money for kids who won't be able to access different recreation things.
7: There will be a 1, 3, and 5 kilometer run or walk starting Saturday morning. She says the run began in 2019, named after the late mayor of Iqaluit. Barbecue and music is to follow after the run and announcements of winners. And that's the CBC Regional News. I'm Khawish Alutu.

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1: Tommy Johannes, court the house at 2 p.m. Tommy Johannes, court Miguel at 2 p.m. Rota ingitlo ila ella. El falingitlo nalgin.
2: Eli. 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
3: Haning. 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

0: 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I'm Emile Niazi, sitting in for Elamine Abdel.
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In the Hanok, Indigenous Day activities, smoothing a lot to me. Hello, Annie Johannes to sort of go to the locked low young and it. Sit among a new to look. Oh, Palumigo cutting any mari halak mat. 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
0: 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Nunavut's legislature wrapped up the spring sitting yesterday. Several new bills were passed last week, including government spending and child benefits. Caitlin Jonas has more.
1: After 3 weeks of discussions and open questions, Deputy Commissioner Lou Phillip was brought in on the last day of the sitting to give the government's new bills formal approval.
5: As my role as the Deputy Commissioner, I am here to give these bills royal assent.
1: Four bills tabled by Premier John Main passed their final reading and received royal assent last Thursday. They include the territory's budget and supplemental spending bills. The fourth bill amended the Income Tax Act, with increases to Nunavut child benefits to help with high costs of living and food insecurity.
5: Although it is not much, I am glad it will help.
1: That bill comes into force on July 1st, but the first payment will not start until September. There will be retroactive payment for the months in between. At the end of the sitting, Speaker David Joannessy announced a by-election for the constituency of Hudson Bay after their MLA stepped down. The election is set for September 28, with the newly elected MLA expected to start in the fall sitting, and that is scheduled to begin on October 22. Caitlin Jonas, CBC News, Iqaluit.
0: This past school year, the government of Nunavut launched its new kindergarten and grade 1 curriculum. Each year, another grade's curriculum will be introduced. David Akiarok is the education minister. He says the rollout for the curriculum has gone well, but he does worry about the territory's teacher shortage.
3: This year, there's been a very aggressive recruitment. Efforts, and it's still happening now, for the lead up for this fall. We're seeing a lot of good positives around it, but there are some of the realities hit us, especially when we get to the smaller communities. There's no staff housing.
0: The Nunavut Teachers Association president says he's not sure if teachers are ready to implement the new grade 2 curriculum this fall, but Ahero says teachers will be ready. Project Nunilabut 2026 is underway in Winnipeg this week. Nunavut Tungavik Incorporated, alongside the Kivalliq Inuit Association, has brought together Inuit delegates from the Kivalliq there so families whose loved ones died while south for tuberculosis treatment in the 1940s and 50s can visit their graves and find closure. There are approximately 30 delegates and 5 youth helpers, as well as counselors, interpreters, a priest, and a band. They'll be visiting 2 grave sites, St. Vital Cemetery, where about 7 children are buried, and Brookside Cemetery. Joanna Siakumalik is the project manager at NTI. This isn't the first trip, so we will begin with a private ceremony at the cemeteries with the families. The following day, we invite the public and organizations to participate. In the end, we will hold healing circles and provide counseling throughout. Previously, the Nunilabut Project has brought delegates from other regions to Hamilton, Quebec City and Edmonton. The CBC is in Winnipeg with the group and will continue to hear from the trip as the week progresses. And the Inuvialuit Development Corporation has appointed Sean Petrie as its new president. Petrie is an Inuvialuit beneficiary and lawyer and has worked with the Inuvialuit Corporate Group for more than 5 years. He replaces James Thorborn, who served as president during a year of transition for the organization. The Development Corporation is the business arm of the Inuvialuit Regional Corporation, which represents the interests of Inuvialuit of the Western Arctic. And that's the CBC Regional News. I'm Harris Arnold.

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1: Alfi.
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2: 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Live king and live on Pitahalo Rossi with your roco, Nuna Nutasaro Charama, Akunasio Malaco, Hurt the Romagalo Swan and the Tokisian Tandapo hung in the gray container, Live king and the Illimutalis, Akunasio Malaco made something ever long Nema, Hinara Puma. Mr. Tlom Lone, I can just step on a knock of me.
1: Okay, so what to me?
2: Yep,
1: bye.
0: 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Great container, mini was here even. A message to Salor and Lunio. 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

0: Tata sake turi runa mayue. 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Line up hatala ki heyday. June 18 to 22, first camp. Ages 7 to 9 children will be starting on our summer 2026. We're very excited. We have our awesome team ready to receive the children. We'll be starting June 18 to 22, ages 7 to 9. We don't have enough kids registered yet. You have until 5 p.m. today. I will collect them at 5 p.m. and announce the final list tomorrow by FM and on Facebook later on. If you have any questions, you can message me on Messenger. Tema tuang ko to kiti nakup mi
1: asigo nakup mi to
0: Hi. 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Tatagalwa pa 10 boys, 10 girls. Tekwa ilinningitut 18 to 22 June. Ililak to next 7 to 9 camp. Daga 7 to 9. Daga 10 to 13. 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So ilinningit 10 mutatat lang dua patat girls and boys de coiling itu ililak to automatically to kisinan salopa.
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Okay, pass a golf tournament to need. Total of 9 players. Winners first place 49 points. Gloria Lingard 500. Second place with 52 points. Utrata Kiebik winning 300. Third place with 53 points. Elizabeth Kane winning 100. Closest to pin, Abudik Johannes, $50. Longest drive, Naomi Koenig, $50. 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

0: 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That okay? I don't know me you a lot.
1: Hello.
2: Most of you people that like this song, it's called "I Fell in Love Again." This young man wrote this song. 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Good out to Pat Linklater. 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

0: Tommy Tuma to Sarubit 2971 Mohalo Hoyodit Tommy Tuma 2971.
1: Nelly eight or 10 minutes. Sammy have blue rabbity and a neat water sin at no pitchin. In your future, Marie with Sammy. Sam have blue from your Anna quarter.
2: Hello there, Sam. What's happening? I know what's happening. I've been told it's your birthday. Your friends have told me. And they wanted me, the happy birthday singer, to come and sing a very special birthday song to you, Sam, since it's your birthday. So let's get straight into your special song, shall we? Oh, happy birthday to you. Happy birthday to you. Happy birthday, Sam. Happy birthday to you. For Sam's a jolly good fellow, he's a jolly good fellow, Sam's a jolly good fellow, and so say all of us, so say all of us, and so say all of us. Sam's a jolly good fellow, he's a jolly good fellow, Sam's a jolly good fellow, and so say all of us. Hip hip hooray, hip hip hooray, hip hip hooray, because it's Sam's birthday. So there you go, Sam, on your birthday, a very special birthday song from your friends just for you. So you have a great day, have lots of fun, and if you're lucky, Sam, next year, your friends might send me back again to sing happy birthday to you, Sam, on your birthday. Goodbye, have fun, birthday boy, Sam.
1: Happy birthday, Danny. 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